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3: 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I see dead people.

supposed to make them richer. 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Let me break it down for you, this the real challenge. 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Hey, what? Lil Baby help you get your lingo up. What? 21, get your 40.

0: other thing, there are limits on pricing on school-related items. So savings apply to clothing items priced $75 or less, as well as school supplies and materials $20 or less. A historic church in downtown Tiffin is getting a second act, this time as a new home for the arts. The Tiffin Foundation for the Advancement of the Arts is transforming the church into a regional multi-use arts center. The building was donated to the nonprofit in 2024 and is going to feature theater in the round while preserving the church's stained glass and organ. The first production in the space is going to be Beetlejuice Jr., running August 13th through the 16th. Future plans include a gallery, artist studio, and space for dance, music, and other community programs. This is Tatiana Cash for WTOL 11 News.
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0: in the morning looking for one person right now to find out what's trending with Trey.
1: Hey, so NBA Hall of Famer Paul Pierce is getting a little bit of bad news from the court system. They say his ex is requesting nearly $30,000 a month in child support.
0: What?
1: Yes, his ex is requesting about $29,811 in child support per month for a child that they share. Her name is Princess Santiago. Is her name? Mm. Yeah. You should have known when you had a baby. Yeah. Princess Santiago. You know,
2: Prince Santiago, man.
0: Oh, I thought that was the baby's name. That's the girl's name.
1: Yeah, that's the girl's name. If I'm not mistaken.
0: Her name is Princess Santiago.
1: Yes.
0: And this is with Paul Pierce.
1: Yes, this is Paul Pierce, NBA legend.
0: And she wants $30,000 a month.
1: A month from the man.
0: I don't know why none of these guys didn't learn their lesson yet, though.
1: He retired from the NBA years ago. So.
0: Have a baby by me. Be a millionaire.
1: Yeah.
0: Okay.
1: At least high thousandaire.
0: Okay. Yeah. For real. $30,000 for child support, though.
1: Yeah.
0: Good Damn. Lord. My sister was only trying to get like $800 from her husband, her ex-husband. He barely did that.
1: Not eight.
0: $800 for two kids. Boy. Oh, damn. All right. Hey, listen, we got cash on the way, everybody. That's coming up. But also coming up next, comedy legend Tony Roberts is here. Get ready to get your laugh on, everybody. It's Didi in the morning.
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0: All right, we're done. The show's over. But what did we learn today? Trey, anything you learned?
1: Yep, we learned that Jeezy, his Vegas show was live, man. He brought out Young Miami and Yo Gotti into the concert as well. So shouts out Jeezy and his residency.
0: All right, what about you, JJ?
2: And we learned that Chris Brown, man, was on stage serenading a woman, man. Folks believe that he was throwing a little shade with that serenading. And then Stephen A. Smith. He had to go ahead and apologize to Kyrie Irving.
0: He sure did. Some other things that we talked about this morning, we found out that Coco Jones, they got married.
1: Yeah, so did Donovan Mitchell.
0: Got married. We also found out that Hall of Fame, NBA Hall of Famer Paul Pierce got a new baby, and he's got to pay $30,000. The ex is asking for $30,000 in child support.
1: And $100,000 in lawyer fees.
0: Damn. Let me see. What else did we find? Oh, we found out that bars and movie theaters are closing around the country. And, get ready. Roland Martin is about to come out.
1: Say it ain't so, Roland.
0: Yeah,
1: man.
0: Hey, listen, tomorrow on the show, get ready. We got a dope discussion for you. We got cash, laughs, and more. You better meet us right back here on Didi in the Morning.
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0: Happy birthday. Shout out going out to Lydia Zamota and Javante Jordan. Up next, number one in the countdown, I Can't Wait by Ye Johanna Zivit 3.
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We got a whole lot coming to the city like Friday, August 21st. 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

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You run to Atlanta when you need a check balance. Let me break it down for you, this the real challenge. You caught Future when you didn't see the club. Hey, what? Lil Baby help you.

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Make them bass like Liz Race. Ride Six Flags with my hands up. Drop that down, make it stand up. Baby mama can't stand us. Act tough, get your mans. Vivius is on Chanel pearls.

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